0: Scream for me, Brazil!
1: Iron Maiden with Fear of the Dark from Rock in Rio, recorded in front of around 250,000 people in Rio back in 2001. And that crowd singing the melody back to Maiden is exactly what makes a great live recording so special. At that point, the audience is as much a part of the song as the band. It's Full Metal Jackie. We are live and loud for Labor Day weekend, spending 2 hours with performances where you can actually feel the room, the crowd, and everything that happens when these songs leave the studio and hit the stage. And this next one has a little personal history for me. Killadelphia. It captured Lamb of God live at the Trocadero in Philly in 2004, while the DVD also followed the band out on the road during the Ashes of the Wake touring cycle. And I'm honored to have made an appearance in that DVD. From Killadelphia, Lamb of God with Now You've Got Something to Die For on Full Metal Jackie Radio.

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In Flames with Only for the Week, live in Sweden. Another one from the vault as we spend Labor Day weekend live and loud, digging through decades of metal captured on stage. It's Full Metal Jackie. Up next, we're going all the way back to Donington in 1987. Anthrax with Indians, recorded for the BBC at the Monsters of Rock Festival. Of course, Anthrax, super busy out there. New album, Cursum Proficio, arrives September 18th. And they're out on the road with Iron Maiden for select dates on the Run for Your Lives tour. From Donington 87, Anthrax with Indians on Full Metal Jackie Radio.

0: Anthrax with Indians. Live from Donington in 1987, it's Full Metal Jackie, live and loud for Labor Day weekend. Still to come this hour, Dio, Megadeth, and plenty more pulled from the live archives. Stay close.
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3: We'd like to do something for you from a band that I was very proud to be in and love the music that we made. And we'd like to do one of the songs for you now. This is from the Black Sabbath days, this one. And it's called The Sign of the Southern Cross. What's that?

0: 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I can't take it. I won't take it anymore.
1: Tonight, the good news is you won't lose your place near the stage if you go grab another beer. The better news is we've got another killer live track right now on Full Metal Jacket Radio, live and loud edition.

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2: Except with Balls to the Wall from Symphonic Terror live at Wacken 2017. And 50 years into this band, Acceptor celebrating in a big way with Teutonic Titans 1976 to 2026, their 50th anniversary album, which just came out. Before that, Ronnie James Dio with The Sign of the Southern Cross from Holy Diver Live. That record was captured at the London Astoria in 2005, with Dio performing the entire Holy Diver album, plus songs spanning his years with Rainbow, Black Sabbath, and his solo career. The Sign of the Southern Cross, of course, reaching back to his Sabbath days. It's Full Metal Jackie, live and loud this holiday weekend. Megadeth and Meshuggah are coming up right after this.
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0: international gaze from the Ophidian Trek. She captured the band out on the road in 2012 and 2013. Before that, Megadeth with Hangar 18 from Rude Awakening. Megadeth released their self-titled album earlier this year. That is their 17th and final studio record. And of course, they're out on their farewell tour, including dates with Iron Maiden on the Run for Your Lives tour. It's Full Metal Jackie, keeping your Labor Day weekend live and loud. More from the stage still ahead. Stay close.
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1: 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We are going to close this thing out with Metallica, and the timing couldn't be better. We're just weeks away from their Sphere takeover in Las Vegas. I don't know about you. I cannot wait. This one's recorded live in Mexico City from 1993. This is Creeping Death. Thanks for listening. See ya. Yeah.

0: Bob's Homegrown Stash is on the Tri-State's only rock station. 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
1: Good evening and welcome to another edition of Bob's Homegrown Stash. Labor Day weekend, 2026 edition. I am your host, Crazy Bob. Thanks for listening. And we got another block of local rock for you. And I remind you, if you're in a local band, send me your music. What are you waiting for? What are you afraid of? What are you scared? Don't be scared. There's no reason to be scared. No, for real. I see a lot of people like post things on social media, but you're not sending me your music. Do it. Do it. The email is stash@thebobrocks.com. Kicking things off with Koluna. Oblisk is the song. 92.1 Bob Rocks the Locals.

Citizen X is the band. The name of the song is Time. This is Bob's Homegrown Stash. Remember, even if you don't have a song on the stash, I'd love to hear where you are playing. You got to send me the stuff. I am not telepathic, and if you post it on social media, there's a chance I might not see it. So just send it to stash@thebobrocks.com. Send me all your show dates. You know what? If you own a club that has bands, send me who's playing. I'd love to give you a shout out. Here's the Voodoo Love Gods, Voodoo Heart, 92.1 Bob Rocks, The Locals.

Music from Soul Cellar. Prospector is the name of the song on Bob's Homegrown Stash. This is 92.1 Bob Rocks. I'm Crazy Bob. We do this every Sunday night, and the only way it happens is if you send me your music. 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However, if all you have is MP3, I'll accept that too. Send it to me. Send me all your information. Send me the name of the band, the contact info, the name of the song, of course, and, of course, all the info on your socials and everything so we can get people to come out and or at least log on and try to see you somewhere. And don't forget to send me a show date so they can see you live, up close, in person, and in living color and 3D. Here's Michael Maverick and the Chaos Effect, Save Me Now, on 92.1 Bob Rocks.

0: 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Before that, we heard from Old Man Jones with What's in It for Me? 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

0: 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We can't prove it. We just know it's true.
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1: 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Slowed down on Wednesday. 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

0: 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Flying off to Oahu to catch some waves?
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To whom it may concern, Bob Rocks has in no way been created or altered by AI. 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
1: Hopefully you're having a splendid Labor Day. I'm the Sonic Warrior, Lou Brutus. Wrap the weekend with me tonight for the Monday edition of Hard Drive XL. 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

0: that being said, a golden temple came from all the way in the back, like last place to first place. And the jockey's name is Jose Ortiz. The second place horse, Renegade, the jockey was Jose's brother, Irad Ortiz. Do you think he'll ever let him live to that town? Hey, Irad, remember that time we ran the Kentucky Derby and I came from last place to first place to beat you? Every Christmas, every Thanksgiving. Hey, what's up, second place? Oh, don't worry, you're the number one loser. As they're lining up for dinner. Oh, I'll let you go first this time.
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1: Reluctantly crouched at the starting line. 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
1: What is the scariest movie you've ever seen? Mike said 70s porn. Well, I suppose for someone who, like Mike, who's never had the touch of a woman, maybe it was scary for him.
0: Crazy Bob. 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

plumbers are blasting Bob Rocks. Grab a mop. Something's about to back up. Is that a Tootsie Roll? 92.1 Bob Rocks.

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We can't prove it. We just know it's true.

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1: You know, sometimes I'll read stories and stuff. 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
2: 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I hope you're doing cool things with it, even if it's just sleeping late and doing nothing, which are some of my favorite things. These are a few of my favorite things. Let's get today started off with Three Doors Down, 92.1 Bob Rocks.

92.1 Bob Rocks. I am the ghost of Crazy Bob's voice, or the voice of Crazy Bob's ghost. You choose. Crazy Bob, hopefully still sleeping, if that's a thing. Hey, check this out. A lot of cool things coming up this week, including your chance to score some tickets to Kix Fan Fest. Live music from Cracked Actor. Special guests Brian, Jimmy, and Mark, and Bob from Kix, Leadfoot, Chaos Effect, Problem Child, Solo. It's just going to be crazy. Silent auctions, raffles, all kinds of things going on. We're going to be there as well. Gates open at 10, and the band start rocking at 11. It all goes down there in Waynesboro. So you definitely want to get down there. And we're going to be helping support the Let There Be Rock School of Frederick Rhythm Changes, Ladders to Leaders, and the Martinsburg Rock School. So it's going to be a great cause. Saturday, September 19th. That's going to be a cool thing. Also, a chance for you to see Baby Metal is going to be happening as well during the morning show, the as-of-yet-unnamed morning show. Baby Metal coming to Jiffy Lube Live in Bristow on Saturday, September 12th. And that will feature Hailstorm and Violent Vera. So make sure you're listening for that. Right now, it's Disturbed on 92.1 Bob Ross.

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0: Breaking Benjamin on 92.1 Bob Rocks. I am the ghost of Crazy Bob's voice, and normally at this time we would be reading text messages like, "Good morning, Crazy Bob."
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0: "Oh, good morning, the Nation and Crazy Bob." But I'm just a voice and I don't have eyes. Nor do I have fingers to actually open up the app. But good morning to you, and I hope you're enjoying your day. It will return tomorrow with, in fact, the flesh and blood, Crazy Bob. It's 92.1 Bob Rocks. 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
3: Crazy Bob's not here. I am his voice, and hopefully I can make this work. I don't know if this is working or not. Let's try. All right. Well, I guess we'll see if this is working. All right. Did you know? 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They've got loads of new and used inventory, and they've got all your NFA needs. Drop in, tell them Crazy Bob's voice said what's up, and get armed. Did you know? Let's see if I can make this happen. Did you know that the U.S. Congress made Labor Day a national holiday in 1894? So long ago. Did you know that President Grover Cleveland signed the Labor Day Bill into law on June 28, 1894? And did you know that we haven't had a president named Grover since then, and America hasn't been the same? Did you know that Oregon was the first U.S. state to officially recognize Labor Day in 1887? Grover's a cool name. Just throwing that out there. Did you know by 1894 that more than half the U.S. states were already celebrating some form of Labor Day? Many of them named Grover. And finally, did you know the first Labor Day parade in the United States took place in New York City on September 5th, 1882? That being said, does that mean there were other Labor Day parades taking place outside of the United States? Makes one wonder. Do with that information what you will. Be the life of the party. Amaze your friends with your newfound knowledge and enjoy Labor Day. Here's a perfect circle. Their latest is Starless on 92.1 Bob Rocks.

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1: Hopefully you're having a splendid Labor Day. I'm the Sonic Warrior, Lou Brutus. 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

Bob rocks the morning post normally at this time, but since I really can't post because I don't have fingers, nor do I have eyes or nose or arms, I can't work a computer. It will return tomorrow when Crazy Bob's flesh and bones returns, and hopefully washed and dressed. 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

Foo Fighters on 92.1 Bob Rocks. I am Crazy Bob's voice. Nasty Bob, going to have your chance to check out the Quad State Beer Fest, Clad in Plaid. It's no Scottish crap. 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

In a world so divided, there's one thing everyone can agree on. 92.1 Bob Rocks. And that maybe there's really something wrong with Crazy Bob. Like, for real, for real.

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Music from Pearl Jam on 92.1 Bob Rocks. I'm Crazy Bob's voice, or the ghost of Crazy Bob's voice. You know, it's weird not having the Morning Post on. It's like there's a big empty space here. So today's Morning Post, what would you like to discuss on the next Morning Post? 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What would you like to discuss on the next Morning Post? Here's Evanescence, 92.1 Bob Rocks.

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6: 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All apologies to everyone involved. That being said, the song could have been crap. You know what I'm saying? Here's Alice in Chains on 92.1 Bob Rocks.

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Chili Peppers on 92.1 Bob Rocks. I am the ghost of Crazy Bob's voice, and once again, I want to bid you a wonderful Labor Day, and I hope you're taking advantage of it if you can. I know a lot of people still have to work. There's a lot of places that don't close. So, sorry, man. I wish you could be relaxing and doing fun things. That being said, please be safe. If you're traveling, please be safe. A lot of knuckleheads out there. Here's Dio, 92.1 Bob Rocks.

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Music from Stained on 92.1 Bob Rocks. I am the ghost of Crazy Bob's voice, and Crazy Bob, in fact, saw something on social media about them having new music in 2027. So that should be pretty exciting for those who love Stained. Hey, make sure you're listening for your chance to win tickets to Fan Fest. That's Kix Fan Fest. It happens the 19th in Waynesboro. Don't forget live music from Cracked Actor. There's also going to be special guests Brian, Jimmy, and Mark from and Bob from Kix. Also, Leadfoot, Chaos Effect, Problem Child, Solo. There's going to be food trucks, 50-50s. A whole lot of fun. Gates open at 10. Bands start rocking at 11 with all proceeds going to the Let There Be Rock School of Frederick, Rhythm Changes, Ladders to Leaders, and the Martinsburg Rock School. So be a part of it and make sure you're listening for your chance to win. The latest from Nickelback is Rattle the Cage on 92.1 Bob Rocks. Rattle the Cage.

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3: 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Tell them Crazy Bob said, what's up? All right. Rock out with your clock out on Labor Day. So whether you're working or not, maybe, you know what? Maybe you're making yourself up some pancakes. We got the rock for that. We'll kick it off with Linkin Park on Bob Rocks.

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We're all up in Rock Out with you, Clock Out. 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

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I am the ghost of Crazy Bob's voice, and we would like to help you with your charity event. 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

92.1 Bob Rocks. I am the ghost of Crazy Bob's voice, and sadly, with a rain inside that big dark hole where my heart should be, it's time for me to get on out of cha, but that's all right because the ghost of Nasty Bob's voice will be next, or just Nasty Bob's voice. That being said, enjoy your Labor Day. I hope it's amazing. I hope it's awesome. I hope you get rest, like for real, for real. You know, treat yourself. Grab yourself a tasty burger, maybe a piece of pie, but get some rest. Nasty Bob is next. Here's the Foos, 92.1 Bob Rocks.

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Nirvana on 92.1 Bob Rocks. Good Monday morning. Happy Labor Day to you. This is the voice of Nasty Bob. We are currently in Rock Out with Your Clock Out, powered by Hafer's Guns. 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
1: What is the scariest movie you've ever seen? Mike said 70s porn. Well, I suppose for someone who, like Mike, who's never had the touch of a woman, maybe it was scary for him.
0: Crazy Bob. 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
1: Did you know the Dallas Cowboys were the first NFL team to make nachos popular at their stadium? Howard Cosell ate them and talked about them during a slow Monday night football game in 1978 before the rest of the NFL really got on board. This is Howard Cosell. This is delicious. What we have here, corn chips, deep fried with cheddar cheese on them. And someone cut up some jalapeno peppers. 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

Godsmack 192.1 Bob Rocks. I am Nasty Bob, and tomorrow I'm going to have a chance for you to win a pair of tickets for the Quad State Beer Fest. 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

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We just know it's true.

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Metallica on 92.1 Bob Rocks. I am Nasty Bob, and I've been mentioning about how you need to check out thebobrocks.com because of Kix Fan Fest happening September 19th. 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Here's Ozzy on 92.1 Bob Rocks.

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1: And finally, did you know that Gatorade created an alcoholic mix of their lemon-lime flavor and beer called Hoppin' Gator in 1969? 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

Deftones on 92.1 Bob Rocks. I am Nasty Bob, and I can't believe it's going to be in about a month is our Boobs Rock Golf Tournament. 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This is going to be at the Greencastle Golf Club on October 16th. 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I think we need a little pre-Pantera lunch. Well, here it is. Here's Walk on 92.1 Bob Rocks.

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Soundgarden on 92.1 Bob Rocks. I am Nasty Bob. We are in the shuffle. I've got some Motorhead on the way, and here is Godsmack on 92.1 Bob Rocks.

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Motorhead on 92.1 Bob Rocks. It's Nasty Bob, and we will be back live with the shuffle tomorrow. But as we continue right now, here's the Pretty Reckless on 92.1 Bob Rocks.

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Alice in Chains on 92.1 Bob Rocks. It's Nasty Bob. We are going to end the shuffle with some Tool, and right now it's Bad Flower. Don't Hate Me on 92.1 Bob Rocks.

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We can't prove it. We just know it's true.

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0: 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It's Nasty Bob, and that's going to end today's shuffle. We will be back at it again tomorrow right before noon. So let's get back to the rock with some Green Day and Black Rose on 92.1 Bob Rocks.
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Pearl Jam on 92.1 Bob Rocks. I am Nessie Bob, and tomorrow morning with Crazy Bob, you're going to have a chance to see Baby Metal and Hailstorm and Violent Vera. 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

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I am Nasty Bob, and get over to thebobrocks.com. 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

And now, the only person in the Mid-Atlantic to need a team of construction flaggers to get her safely into the station driveway without getting crushed by an 18-wheeler. 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

92.1 Bob Rocks. It's the voice of Nasty Bob, and it's time for me to head out for the voice of Just Bob. He is up next. I hope you have a great Labor Day. We will be back at it all live again tomorrow morning with Crazy Bob, myself, and Just Bob. So I will talk with you then. I'm going to leave you with AC/DC on 92.1 Bob Rocks.

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Alien and Farm, 92.1. Bob Rocks. Good afternoon, Mr. and Mrs. America, from border to border and coast to coast and all the ships at sea. My name is Just Bob, and today is Monday, September 7th, 2026. It is Labor Day, and as such, I am not here right now. I'm probably at home. Well, I was going to say sleeping out a hangover, but I'm sure I'm up by now. It's after 2 in the afternoon, for crying out loud. But hey, I'm here with you in spirit, Wage War 92 on Bob Rocks.

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0: 92.1 Bob Rocks, just Bob here. I'm going to lay a little bit of bang your headlines on you. No intro. No problem. France declared its fifth heat wave after its hottest summer ever recorded. It's being called the year the French fry. Orlando, Florida was named the best place to retire. The worst, early onset dementia, Maine. Yeah. The White House bowling alley is getting a $253,000 renovation. They're adding new lighting, new seating, and special bumpers that guarantee the president always gets a strike. Taco Bell is bringing back the Choco Taco. They hope it makes up for leaving us with the oopsie poopsie. Brad Pitt called George Clooney a really bad dancer. George replied, "At least my kids love me." And they all laughed.
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1: 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I'm the Sonic Warrior, Lou Brutus. 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

Nirvana, All Apologies, 92.1 Bob Rocks. I am just Bob, holding the fort down here on this Labor Day. And right now, the best band to come out of Mexico since, well, I don't know, but in a long time. 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

Breaking Benjamin, So Cold, 92.1 Bob Rock. So cold like the compress that I had on my forehead when I woke up today. Hopefully I'm hungover, you know. I mean, it's Friday when I'm recording this. But I'm assuming that by Monday, you know, I'm assuming that I had a good weekend. Hopefully you did too. Right now, it's new rock from Ryan Bird's Sour.

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Just Bob. 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

If your landscapers are tuned to Bob Rocks, kiss your straight lines goodbye. And your rose bushes? They might be poison ivy. 92.1 Bob Rocks.

0: Never Tell and Sleep Theory 92.1. Bob Rocks. I am Just Bob. And whether you're working today or not, I hope that you are having a absolutely fantastic day. Now, ordinarily at this time, we would be launching into Sloppy Seconds. However, there was no Hit It or Quit It. 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

Cage the Elephant, 92.1 Bob Rocks. I am Just Bob. You're not going to guess what's happening with the question of the day. That's right. It'll be back tomorrow. Besides, whatever I would have come up with today probably would have been dumb. So we're going to take a mulligan on this one. And here's Shinedown, 92.1 Bob Rocks.

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1: Yeah, here we go for the 100th time. 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
1: 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I got it. Is a sexual fetish where you're attracted to armpits. 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I love looking into your eyes, but can you turn around and put your arm up?
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0: What happens in Vegas may stay in Vegas, but what happens on Bob Rocks goes with you everywhere. 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

music that was blasting when you got your first car. 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

System of a Down, 92.1 Bob Rocks. I am just Bob. You know something? My concert bucket list, the last major band that I haven't seen that I wanted to was System of a Down. Hopefully they get back together and tour again at some point. Fingers crossed. 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Hey, yo!

0: 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You ever listen to that song and, like, when it gets to the bridge? And it sounds like it's, I think I'm gonna hurl. That's what it is. And I can't help but thinking of Garth from Wayne's World.
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2: And finally, did you know a study of 20 million married couples found no astrological signs are more likely to wind up with any other astrological signs? Although, I think we should bring back, for men,
3: when men were men,
2: large collars, unbuttoned till, the middle of your torso, and a big giant gold medallion with your zodiac sign on it. I think we need to bring those back. Who's with me?
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0: Soundgarden, 92.1 Bob Rocks, just Bob here. So believe it or not, today, Labor Day, of course, in general, Americans put in more hours at work than people in most other countries. The average in the U.S. is around 1,800 hours. That's more than people in Canada, Australia, Japan, or the U.K., but less than people in Mexico, Chile, and Korea. But which state has the hardest workers? Well, not Michigan. An annual study ranked all 50 states based on things like employment rates, hours worked, average commute, and how much free time people have in general. According to the results, the 10 hardest working states, South Dakota, North Dakota, Alaska, Hawaii, Wyoming, Nebraska, Texas, New Hampshire, Tennessee, Georgia. Michigan ranked dead last, followed by Oregon, New Jersey, Ohio, Nevada, Rhode Island, California, New York, West Virginia, and Pennsylvania. Because you know Maryland and Virginia are not going to be on that list.
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2: 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I'm the Sonic Warrior, Lou Brutus. Wrap the weekend with me tonight for the Monday edition of Hard Drive XL. 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

Sad to say, it's time to go. It's 92.1 Bob Rocks. I'm just Bob. And I'm obligated to relinquish control of the mothership to Lou Brutus. Hard Drive XL kicks off at 7. Have a fantastic rest of what's left of your Labor Day. And I will be back with you right here tomorrow at 2 p.m. I'll leave you with New Rock Now, Electric Callboy. Let the good times roll. It's 92.1 Bob Rocks. 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

0: Nirvana as you do your Labor Day hard drive XL style. I'm Lou Brutus, Mr. Andy Black, Andy Biersack of Black Veil Brides, joining me every night this week as featured artist. Other guests this evening will include Catch Your Breath and Sean Morgan of Seether, who you'll hear from in just a bit via the Hard Drive Archive. Elsewhere on the program, we will celebrate Labor Day with the Rant, Poetry Corner, and Screen Time. Meanwhile, It Came From the Web will go into the world of cartoons as we mark the 100th anniversary of the birth of one of the great cartoon voices. He did all of the baby boomer cartoons for Hanna-Barbera, Mr. Don Messick. Oh, and wait a minute, I almost forgot. We are also going to be celebrating the anniversary of the release of Metallica's And Justice for All tonight.
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